0: SR1.
1: Die Morning Show.
0: Die Morning Show.
2: Now this is not the time or the place for broken-hearted.

Blueberries and butterflies, the pretty things that greet my eyes when you call and I say I'm on my way.

unstoppable fate eventually. So if our time is running out, day after day, we'll make the mundane a masterpiece. 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